0: On the saxophone, Ian Kirkham.
1: All I can ever be to you is the darnest that we know, and this regret I got accustomed to.

written by Leah Goldberg, Chava Arbustein from 1970, and Mishirei Eretz Ahavati. Welcome back to the Voice of Peace 70 show with me, Mike Rand. Special show for the 7th of October, 2026. Composed by Yitzhak Klepter and arranged by Danny Sanderson, the next song reached number one in August 1978. David Broza and Yael Levy, and Shir Ahava Bedouin.

from somewhere in the Mediterranean. Peace, love, and good music. The voice of peace is your voice. 24 hours a day.

Wow, wow, wow. Written by Ehud Manor, arranged by Matty Caspi, Yudit Ravitz, of course, from 78, and Mishehu. And here are the Neshamot HaTehorot and Echa Kelecha.

Amaraz from 1979 and Dreams. It reached number two in the Israeli charts at the end of 1979. Good evening. This is a special Voice of Peace 70 show commemorating 3 years to the event that has no reasonable words because there aren't any, that happened on this day 3 years ago. On tonight's show, I will present, like we're presented throughout the day, quiet Hebrew language songs. The music tonight was edited by Hilar Abramovich and the sound engineer Shani Kittenberg. My name is Mike Brand. We stay in 1979 with Gazoz and he Lotida.

Kaveret from 1975 and Shiur Moledet. And we go back 1 year to 1974 with Tzvika Pick and Ani Ohev Otach Le'ah.

Shula Lachin from 1970 and her Hebrew cover of Bo Habaita. And that is it for tonight. Thank you so much for listening to this rather different and important Voice of Peace 70 show for the 7th of October, 2026. Thank you to our producer Hill Abramovic and to special for those special songs and to sound engineer Shani Kittenberg. Tomorrow at this time will be Tim Shepherd and on Sunday, Gil Katsir. My name is Mike Brand and I'll be back here next Wednesday for another Voice of Peace 70 show in its regular format. Here is Natanella. Good night.